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Phew, that was an exciting performance. I mean, really, I was impressed by that. Yannick Nezasagan with the Chamber Orchestra of Europe tonight on CPR Classical, the Symphony No. 5 of Beethoven. There is a recording of all of those symphonies together, and I think they're all worth listening to in that version. You're going to hear some gnomes dancing in just a moment, but don't be frightened. They're really cute.

0: two views of Franz Liszt there. We started out with the Dance of the Gnomes by Franz Liszt. That was Mikhail Pletnev on the piano. And just heard a rousing performance of the Hungarian Rhapsody No. 3 on CPR Classical, Ivan Fischer leading the Budapest Festival Orchestra.
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0: It is almost time for tonight's Charlie Chat with Charlie Sampson, but I'm Sean Nethery, and I've still got a little time left. So here I want to share with you the Caprice from the Symphonies for the Royal Suppers, table music to enjoy with your evening meal, if that is what you are enjoying right now. Music of Michel Richard Delalande, the Symphony of Marais performing, Ugo Rein conducting. I'm saying Ugo instead of Hugo because that was all so French.

The Caprice from the Symphonies for the Royal Suppers of Michel Richard de Lalande on CPR Classical, the Symphony of Marais performing. And now here is Rolando Villazón tenor to serenade you.

really hard to come out of something that striking. That was Rolando Villazon tenor, the Munich Radio Orchestra, Giuseppe Verdi's La Donna e Mobile from Rigoletto on CPR Classical. Lots of fun Italian music tonight to share with you. Always lots of great music on CPR Classical. And Charlie Sampson every night at 7 o'clock. The Charlie Chat is coming up very shortly. Hang on for that and have a great evening.

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0: Each night at 7 on CPR Classical, another story about a musical masterpiece from Colorado's elder wizard of classical music, Charlie Sampson. Here's tonight's Charlie Chat.
1: When Brahms first saw the score of the Dvorak Cello Concerto, he said, "Why on earth didn't I know it was possible to write a cello concerto like that? If only I'd known, I would have written one long ago." The impetus for Dvorak's effort at a cello concerto came from two sources. One is he heard Victor Herbert's second cello concerto in Brooklyn. This is the same Victor Herbert who wrote Naughty Marietta and Babes in Toyland. The other impetus for writing it was from cellist Hannes Vihan, who had requested one. But much to Dvorak's annoyance, Vihan saw the score and suggested a number of changes. Dvorak said, "I must insist on my work being printed as I wrote it." And did you know this? When Dvorak learned that his sister-in-law had died, he included a favorite melody of hers, the song "Leave Me Alone," in the second movement. And it was the biographer John Clapham who said, "This work is not only one of Dvorak's finest achievements, it's also the greatest concerto ever composed for the cello."

Here now is Bjorn Sang cello with the Royal Scottish National Orchestra, Scott U conducting, Dvorak's Cello Concerto on CPR Classical.

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0: The Cello Concerto of Antonin Dvorak on CPR Classical, Scott Yu conducting the Royal Scottish National Orchestra, Bjorn Seng cello.
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Seafair travelers of the dawn, the cock has crowed, the sun doth peak, and our weary world stirs once more from its slumber. Welcome to the morning show here on CPR Classical, my friend. Happy Monday to you. I'm Caban Thomas. Thank you for sharing some of your Monday morning with classical music and me. We begin our time together with an invocation by Mary Oliver, When I Am Among the Trees. Here we go. When I'm among the trees, especially the willows and the honey locusts, equally the beech, the oaks, and the pines, they give off such hints of gladness, I would almost say that they save me, and daily. I am so distant from the hope of myself, in which I have goodness and discernment, and never hurry through the world, but walk slowly and bow often. Around me, the trees stir in their leaves and call out, "Stay a while." The light flows from their branches, and they call again. "It's simple," they say, "and you too have come into this world to do this, to go easy, to be filled with light, and to shine." And I Am Among the Trees by Mary Oliver here on CPR Classical. Love you, shipmate. Let us be among the trees this beautiful Monday.

That was a Monday kind of beginning, was it not? You just had your first breakfast smoosh of the day, the second movement Andantino, or Jean Sibelius Symphony No. 3, with the Finnish Radio Symphony Orchestra cozy right up against the Andante Moderato second movement from a 30-year-old Czech composer back in 1780, Antonio Rossetti, and his violin concerto, performed by Lena Neudauer and the Southwest German Chamber Orchestra of Pforzheim. Good morning, my friend, and welcome to 6:16 a.m. and change here on CPR Classical. I hope you slept beautifully with fantastic dreams. And speaking of dreams, here's a dreamy piece. Haydn's Symphony No. 16 in B-flat, performed by the Philharmonia Hungarica here on CPR Classical.

0: the mad Hungarian himself, Antal Durati, conducting the Philharmonia.
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0: The mad Hungarian himself, Antal Durati, conducting the Philharmonia. It's Monday, guys. Antal Durati.

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0: Was that not just glorious? What a touch. Thomas Newman shaping Stephen Sondheim's Not While I'm Around into that tender, glowing arrangement you just heard here on CPR Classical at almost 6:34. And in about a minute, we're going to wake the room with some Norwegian dances. So lace up those pointe shoes and start stretching that smile here on your station, Wake Up Nation, for both you and your host, CPR Classical. 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

At 6:38, hope you're feeling great after hearing the Norwegian Dance No. 2, Opus 35 of Edvard Grieg with the New York Philharmonic and Leonard Bernstein, ship's captain for that performance here on CPRC. Our beloved Takács Quartet brings us some wake-up music from Antonín Dvořák's String Quartet No. 14 here on CPR Classical.

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Oh, yum. You just heard a sparkling little sunrise of a piece, the opening movement of the Piano Sonata No. 16 by Wolfgang Amadeus Mozart, with Orly Shaham on the keys, if you please, here at 6:52 on CPRC. Next up, I have a pavane for A Dead Princess by Maurice Ravel with the Boston Symphony, taking us across the River Styx into the land of the sevens, where we're greeted by the Merari Brass Quintet, bringing the music of Leonard Bernstein to you. So stick around. We'll bring you some joy, and you'll have a better day for it here on your station for inspiration, CPR Classical, BRB.

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1: You just heard the music of Leonard Bernstein from his West Side Story. Maria was the tune, performed by the Merari Brass Quintet here at 702 Music for You on CPRC. Perfect for a story time, because what you're about to hear changed everything. Because at the close of the 18th century, a young Bohemian violinist composer took the command of one of Europe's most daring orchestras. That was the famed Mannheim Court. And from the podium and from his composing skills, he unleashed something new. Surging crescendos, shocking silences, and melodies that took flight like rockets. And what followed really was the birth of the modern symphony. As you're about to hear with the Symphony No. 2 in A major, a.k.a. the Mannheim No. 2 by Johann Stamitz, performed by the New Zealand Chamber Orchestra under Donald Armstrong here on CPR Classical.

Yummy music that turned order into adventure. Johann Stamitz's Mannheim Symphony No. 2 in A major, a piece that taught an orchestra how to breathe and surge and lift like one giant heartbeat. Performed by the New Zealand Chamber Orchestra here at 7:15 on CPRC. Less than 15 minutes from our classical mystery quiz, where I'm looking for a composer who blended blues with symphonic sound, and America's Pulse was in his score found. Who are you talking about, Willis? We'll find out soon enough. But first, the Brandenburg Concerto No. 5, Third Movement Allegro with the Australian Chamber Orchestra, absolutely wailing on this music of Johann Sebastian Bach right here on CPR Classical.

0: You just bathed in stillness with Spiegel, I'm Spiegel, music of Arvo Part, with Anakiko Myers on violin, Akira Iguchi on piano. And before that, the Allegro Third Movement of the Brandenburg Concerto No. 5 in D Major by Johann Sebastian Bach, performed by the Australian Chamber Orchestra, Aussie, Aussie, Aussie, oi, oi, oi, here at 728 on CPR Classical. And coming up in a minute, your classical mystery quiz, so tighten those vines. Game face on. BRB.
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0: 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Now, I have three crafty clues for you today, and if you crack them, you get the I Know My Musical Stuff crown. That's imaginary, but you can still wear it. Sounds good? Let's roll. Today, I am looking for the person behind this clue. I blended the blues with symphonic sound. America's pulse is in my music found. Who could that be? Here's clue number one. The first African-American to have a symphony performed by a major U.S. orchestra. Clue number two, known far and wide as the Dean of African-American Composers. And clue number three, wrote the Afro-American Symphony back in 1930 and changed the game by doing so.
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0: A major U.S. orchestra. Clue number two, known far and wide as the Dean of African-American Composers. And clue number three, wrote the Afro-American Symphony back in 1930 and changed the game by doing so. Do you know who my classical mystery person is? Bonus points if you can name the piece I

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Maestro John Jetter, inspiring his Fort Smith, Arkansas Symphony Orchestra to greatness, performing music by our classical mystery quiz composer. Let's hear those clues one more time. He was the first black composer whose symphony hit the stage of a major U.S. orchestra. Clue number two, the man folks called the Dean of Afro-American Composers. And clue number three, the creative mind behind the Afro-American Symphony number one. If you sussed that I am talking about William Grant Still, you'd be 100% correct. Ding, ding, ding, ding, ding. William Grant Still turned the sound of jazz and spirituals into symphonic poetry, proving that America's soul could sing in concert halls too. Rock and roll. And if you sussed that the piece that I played for you was the third movement relaxation of the Symphony No. 3 of William Grant Still, also called the Sunday Symphony, you'd be double dingo correct. A ding, ding, ding, ding, dong, dong. Thank you so much for playing a classical mystery quiz here on CPRC. Join me tomorrow, same William Grant time, same still channel. 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

Oh, what a delicious morsel that was for you. 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Music of Quincy Jones here at 744 on CPR Classical. Now, coming up, we have the Baroque Chamber Orchestra of Colorado teaming up with St. Martin's Chamber Choir to help us wake up with Johann Sebastian Bach's Sleepers Awake, Cantata 140, here on your station for Wake Up Nation, CPR Classical.

0: 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I play Baroque violin with the Baroque Chamber Orchestra of Colorado, and you're listening to CPR Classical.
1: On Colorado Matters, we remember a pioneer in the science of aging. Tom Johnson at CU applied his genetic discoveries to the roundworm, extending its brief life.
2: 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And when you extend its lifespan 50%, you're extending it to more than a month, and that's major.
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My friend, you were just looted by Mrs. White's Thing from John Dowland, played by Paul Odette, here at 7:53 on CPRC. We only have one more piece before 8 o'clock on a Monday. Hum, hum, hum. I wonder what that means. I think it means it's time to crank it, baby, especially if you're in traffic right now. It's time for you to roll down those windows, shake off the Sunday scaries, bust up the Monday morning blues, and turn every listener from Durango to Sterling and beyond into one big unified Powder Puff Girl squad. Say aye, matey, as we are cranking it up to the music of Badrick Smetana, his Bartered Bride Dance of the Comedians with the London Symphony Orchestra. Pure espresso for your musical soul. Crank up the volume, crank out your CPR flag, fly it high, and unleash in 3, 2, 1. Crank it!

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fair travelers of the dawn, the cock has crowed, the sun doth peak, and our weary world stirs once more from its slumber. Welcome to the morning show here on CPR Classical, my friend. Happy Monday to you. I'm Kevin Thomas. Thank you for sharing some of your Monday morning with classical music and me. We begin our time together with an invocation by Mary Oliver, When I Am Among the Trees. Here we go. When I'm among the trees, especially the willows and the honey locusts, equally the beech, the oaks, and the pines, they give off such hints of gladness, I would almost say that they save me, and daily. I am so distant from the hope of myself, in which I have goodness and discernment, and never hurry through the world, but walk slowly and bow often. Around me, the trees stir in their leaves and call out, "Stay a while." The light flows from their branches, and they call again. "It's simple," they say, "and you too have come into this world to do this, to go easy, to be filled with light, and to shine." And I Am Among the Trees by Mary Oliver here on CPR Classical. Love you, shipmate. Let us be among the trees this beautiful Monday.

Such a tender work. One Life Beautiful, music of Julie Giroux, performed by the University of North Texas Symphony Band, Ray Kramer, maestro in charge, here at 8:12 on CPR Classical. American composer of the Chickasaw Nation who weaves together classical traditions and the music of his ancestors. His work celebrates native stories, language, and rhythm through a symphonic lens that feels both ancient and brand new. Case in point, two movements from his woodland songs, Squirrel and Raccoon, by the fantastic Dover Quartet, here on CPR Classical. Let's listen.

0: That was Joseph Suk on the fiddle with the New Philharmonia and Sir Adrian Bolt doing the supporting, performing the finale of Ludwig van Beethoven's Violin Concerto for you here at 8:29 on CPR Classical with our healing moment of Zen coming up next.
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0: The music of Wolfgang Amadeus Mozart, the Romanze second movement from his Eine kleine Nacht music, performed by the Orpheus Chamber Orchestra, is our 6-minute touchstone for today's healing moment of Zen. What we do at the bottom of the hour, weekdays here on CPR Classical. Let's get right to it, why don't we? Take a big, deep, healing breath with me right now. Here we go. And and with that, you just relax. Relax the face. Relax the shoulders. Relax all tension. Here is your pause from the noise. Here's a soft landing where you can remember what it feels like to be okay. Let's do another one. Here we go. And release. Draw in peace and warmth and light, and exhale every scrap of hurry, resentment, and worry. It doesn't serve you. Let them go. You're safe here. And allow this music to cradle you and cleanse your musical soul, my friend. Enjoy this, your healing moment of Zen.

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deep healing breath with me. Here we go, all together. And carry this calm with you in mind, body, and spirit throughout the day. And if life starts shouting at you again, all the noise comes back, you come back to your breath and to the beautiful music here on CPR Classical. Peace be with you always, my friend.

0: Music for You by Andre Gretry, the overture to His Magnificent One, with the English Chamber Orchestra performing under Ricard Boning, slinging the musical hash, bringing that elegant sparkle to life here on CPR Classical. And I have to ask you, was that not très magnifique? See what I did there?
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0: That's Gazow. The overture to Die Fledermaus, the bat. Music from the fertile mind of Johann Strauss II with the Los Angeles Philharmonic just rocking out under Zubin Mehta, making that glorious sound. You know, I do have to tell you, under Mehta, the LA Phil had this rich, golden, sweepy sound, right? Really changed under Esa-Pekka Salonen. It became like quicksilver, light and flexible. Still big sound, but it was all light, European. And Gustavo, it's all drive and depth, right? Coming up from the bass, but it's still a light sound. Is that too inside baseball for you? Anyway, I digress. The 9 o'clock hour brings Colorado's spotlight with the St. Martin Chamber Choir and your Colorado Symphony and plenty of great music. So stay right here on the station that loves classical music as much as you do. CPR Classical. 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
0: Good morning, my friend, and welcome to the Monday edition of The Spot here on CPRC. It is I, Capen Thomas, and I thank you for joining me as we love on fantastic classical music groups in our fine state. And today is no exception. We have two grand ensembles for you, one of them being Your Colorado Symphony, performing the music of Ludwig van Beethoven. The third movement, Presto, and fourth movement, Allegro con Brio, of his Mighty Symphony No. 7. And the piece we're going to start with first, and that is St. Martin's Chamber Choir, a fantastic vocal group led by their artistic director, Timothy J. Kruger, the J is silent, performing a terrific piece by Samuel Scheidt, The Angel Said to the Shepherds, or as I like to say, Angelis ad Pastoris Nee. Here's the St. Martin's Chamber Choir performing for you on the spot. Let's go.

Wasn't that fantastic? The St. Martin's Chamber Choir with Timothy J. Kruger performing The Angel Said to the Shepherds by Samuel Scheidt right here for you on the spot. You know, they've been around since 1994, St. Martin's Chamber Choir, and they're Colorado's only year-round fully professional chamber choir. And they're known for reaching both hearts and minds with music that is as thoughtful as it is beautiful. And batting cleanup on the spot, Your Colorado Symphony is up next with Maestro Brett Mitchell performing the third and fourth movements of Beethoven's Mighty Symphony No. 7 from their March 2019 show over at Betcher Concert Hall. I love Brett Mitchell because he allows the band to play at the musical edges of their brilliance, which you're about to hear right here on the spot.

Listen to that. Do you hear that? That's an audience going absolutely nuts because they heard a show right at the edge of musical brilliance. That is Brett Mitchell's rare gift. He doesn't push an orchestra. He frees it. He lets a great music rise naturally from great players. Oh, boy. He is now with Pasadena Pops, and I bet you they are loving that same breath of fresh air energy that he provides. And if the band slips once in a while, so what? When you're chasing greatness, the risk is totally worth it. But I digress. You just heard the third and fourth movements of Beethoven Symphony No. 7 with your Colorado Symphony, Brett Mitchell, conducting from a 2019 Betcher Hall performance. And I want to thank you so much for hanging out with me on the spot today. The wonderful Patty Painter Wakefield respins the spot at 6. I'm back tomorrow at 9 with more Colorado Gemstones. And until then, stay classy, Colorado, and go on with your bad self. Rock on.

0: Wasn't Franz Schubert an absolutely wonderful melodist? You heard the Beaux Arts Trio joined by Samuel Rhodes on viola, George Hortnagel.
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0: Wasn't Franz Schubert an absolutely wonderful melodist? You heard the Beaux Arts Trio joined by Samuel Rhodes on viola, George Hortnagel on the double bass, performing the fourth movement theme and variations from Franz

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0: You were moving and grooving with the overture and dances from Orfeo and Eurydice, music by Christoph Gluck. And I'll admit it, when I hear Orfeo and Eurydice, my brain jumps to Henry Purcell, but not this time. The musicians of the Louvre taking us on that lively spin at 9:44 on CPR Classical.
1: Barney Ford escaped slavery in Virginia in the mid-1800s, taught himself to read and write, and eventually came to Colorado with his wife Julia, seeking a fortune in gold. Once here, he learned that mine claims were denied to African Americans, so the entrepreneurial Ford made other opportunities for himself. First a barbershop, then other businesses, including hotels, and eventually he became known as the King of Restaurateurs and a civic leader, nominated to the territorial legislature in 1873, where he worked to get universal suffrage in the new state constitution. As Ford wrote his enslaver many years earlier, "I can do better by myself than I can with you." And he made Colorado better in the process. A story told at the Barney Ford Museum in Breckenridge, and a legacy honored with a stained glass window looking down on legislators in the state capitol. A bright, shining portrait of Barney Ford.
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0: Music by Gustav Holst, who wrote his St. Paul's Suite as a thank you to his students at St. Paul's Girls' School in London. It's a joyful mix of folk tunes and dance rhythms celebrating young musicians making real music together. And you know what? Give yourself a treat. Go peek at that school. SPGS.org. It's a fascinating place, still humming with music. What an extraordinary experience, yes? I mean, it would be like your school having somebody like John Williams as your music teacher. But I digress. That's all the good trouble I can cause for you today, my friend. I'm wishing you a great rest of your Monday. Inshallah, we'll be back on Tuesday. Until then, enjoy the Holst. Love you, shipmate. Rock and roll.

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Jorcel and the Cleveland Orchestra and a Slavonic dance by Antonín Dvořák here on CPR Classical. Good morning and welcome into Monday here on Colorado Public Radio. I'm Matt Wiesner here with you with the Midday Show and the Music Room coming up in a few minutes. Today's theme, it is time to party. And with the weather warming up, maybe you've had some folks over, a nice summer party. Well, composers that wrote about parties. We've got that coming up here in about 25 minutes on the Music Room. Next, a composer who wrote over 100 symphonies, and this is one of the very early ones. This is Joseph Haydn's Symphony No. 3 from Giovanni Antonini and the Basel Chamber Orchestra here on CPR Classical.

0: Giovanni Antonini and the Basel Chamber Orchestra, Joseph Haydn's Symphony No. 3 on CPR Classical. In a moment, a French composer inspired by a trip to Spain.
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0: 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Every weekday, we explore classical music through a different lens, a different daily theme. And today, we're thinking about summertime parties and composers writing about parties. We'll start here with Debussy from his Nocturnes and Festivals, which he described the music as giving the vibrating, dancing rhythm of the atmosphere with sudden flashes of light. He said that Festivals was inspired by a recollection of merrymaking in Paris, noisy crowds watching a drum and bugle corps in the National Guard passing by in parade. This is Festivals from Debussy's Nocturnes. It's party time on the Music Room here on CPR Classical.

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A wild bohemian party. It's time to party in the music room today here on CPR Classical, and that is music by Jules Massenet from the Picturesque Scenes here on CPR Classical. So whether it's something more wild, or maybe your parties tend to be a little calmer, a little more civilized. Next, I've got music by Ernest Chanson. This is Evening Party. Jean-Pascal Tortelier in the BBC Philharmonic. Party time on the Music Room.

Evening Party. That's music by Ernest Chausson, wrapping up the music room for this morning and party time. Tomorrow on the music room, we're off to the movies. Great moments where a director strategically uses a piece of classical music to make the moment in the movie. That's tomorrow, 10:30, on the music room here on CPR Classical.

0: The Canadian Brass, with music by a German composer, early Baroque era. He died a few decades before Bach was born. That is Echo by Samuel Scheidt here on Colorado Public Radio. 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
0: Fresh off a couple of Colorado performances with the Colorado Symphony last week, Red Rocks and Colorado Springs, here is cellist Yo-Yo Ma and a longtime friend, pianist Catherine Stott, Harold Arlen's Somewhere Over the Rainbow on CPR Classical.

longtime friends and musical collaborators, cellist Yo-Yo Ma and pianist Catherine Stott, Harold Arlen's Somewhere Over the Rainbow, here on Colorado Public Radio. Again, good morning and welcome in. Matt Wiesner here with you on the Midday Show today. And we have our next Behind the Baton Live with conductor Scott O'Neill coming back to the Denver Art Museum next week, June 16th. 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See the details and get those tickets at cprclassical.org. Next, it's music by Rachmaninoff, who late in his life said he never tried to write any music other than what just came naturally. He said, in my own compositions, no conscious effort has been made to be original or romantic or nationalistic or anything else. I write down on paper the music I hear within me as naturally as possible. Next, we'll hear one of his best-known pieces, based on a caprice by the violinist Niccolo Paganini. And Rachmaninoff premiered this piece himself. It was in Baltimore, Maryland, 1934. Rachmaninoff was at the piano with Leopold Stokowski and the Philadelphia Orchestra. Today, the Philadelphia Orchestra, led by Yannick Nezès again with pianist Daniil Trifonov. This is Rachmaninoff's Rhapsody on a Theme of Paganini on CPR Classical.

0: Daniil Trifonov at the piano with Yannick Nezet-Séguin and the Philadelphia Orchestra. Rachmaninoff's Rhapsody on a Theme of Paganini on CPR Classical.
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An overture by Muzio Clementi here on Statewide CPR Classical. We are a few minutes away from 12 o'clock and a half hour of Music of Mozart, a symphony plus a short piano sonata coming up on today's Midday Mozart. Next, we'll hear a movement from a symphony by Hector Berlioz based on a poem by Lord Byron, Childe Harold's Pilgrimage. Here's the Revolutionary and Romantic Orchestra, the Serenade from Berlioz's Harold in Italy on CPR Classical.

Video Game Music on CPR Classical. That's by Jeremy Soule. It's from Elder Scrolls. The London Philharmonic here on CPR Classical. Matt Wiesner here with you, and Midday Mozart coming up after this violin concerto by Antonio Vivaldi, La Tempesta di Mare.

0: The Storm at Sea, La Tempesta de Mare, a violin concerto by Antonio Vivaldi, from violinist Daniel Hope and the Chamber Orchestra of Europe. 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
0: Matt Wiesner here, continuing a long-time tradition, a half hour of the music of Mozart at noon weekdays here on CPR Classical. And we are kicking off today's Midday Mozart with a symphony that he wrote after he had gotten back from an important trip to Vienna with his father. Mozart did not get the work he had been hoping for, but he did hear some new music, Haydn's latest quartets, and he learned a lot. He was 17 years old at the time. And he wrote this, Symphony No. 24. Here's Toon Koopman and the Amsterdam Baroque Orchestra kicking off today's Midday Mozart.

Mozart's Symphony No. 24 from Toon Koopman and the Amsterdam Baroque Orchestra, getting Midday Mozart rolling today here on CPR Classical, where every weekday we celebrate human achievement through the genius of Mozart. A half hour of his music for the lunch hour here on Colorado Public Radio. We're going to move next to a piano sonata that was written in the summer of 1778. This was around the time of Mozart's mother's death. It was a tragic time in his life. And this is the A minor piano sonata, number 8. Pianist Mitsuko Uchida on today's Midday Mozart.

0: One of only two piano sonatas that Mozart ever wrote in a minor key, and this one written right around the time of his mother's death. The Piano Sonata No. 8 in A Minor from pianist Mitsuko Uchida on today's Midday Mozart on CPR Classical.
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Dance in the Sun. That's from the Three Pieces for Small Orchestra by Arnold Bax here on CPR Classical. Next, French composer Camille Saint-Saëns, a piece he wrote for the famous virtuoso violinist Pablo de Sarasate. This is the introduction and Rondo Capriccioso. Music by Camille Saint-Saëns, played here by violinist Itzhak Perlman in the New York Philharmonic.

0: It's Chuck Perlman and the New York Philharmonic, the introduction in Rondo Capriccioso by Camille Saint-Saëns.
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4: Good afternoon and happy Monday. Wow, can you believe it's already the 8th of June? It is officially the start of another week, and I hope that your week is off to a wonderful start so far. I'm Monique Brooks Roberts. Welcome to the Midday Show here on CPR Classical, where you're going to get great vibes, great music, some cool stories, and maybe even some laughter, because laughter is the best medicine. And I just want to say thank you to the thousands of people who stepped up during our spring membership drive. 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So thank you so much. If you missed the drive or want to donate now, you absolutely can, right at CPR.org. All right, now let's kick off today with some tango music by Astor Piazzolla. Here is his Tango Etude No. 3, arranged by J.P. Hofra.

0: Now that was definitely a sexy tango moment for you this afternoon. You can never go wrong with music by Astor Piazzolla. I mean, am I right or am I right? You heard his Tango Etude No. 3, arranged by the bandoneon player in that recording, J.P. Hafra. It also featured clarinetist Sungi Lee, and they were with the London Symphony Orchestra.
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0: It is the month of June, and that means that we are celebrating Pride right here at CPR Classical. Up next, two amazing artists who celebrate Pride and are members of the LGBTQ+ community, composer Jennifer Higdon and Robert Spano, the conductor of the Atlanta Symphony Orchestra. Here is Ms. Higdon's stunning work called Blue Cathedral.

Blue Cathedral by Jennifer Higdon, an in memoriam piece that she wrote in honor of her brother who passed away from cancer. That was Robert Spano conducting the Atlanta Symphony Orchestra. Coming up next, music by Johann Sebastian Bach, his orchestral suite number 3 in D major, right here on CPR Classical.

0: I Barocchisti playing the Orchestral Suite No. 3 in D Major by Johann Sebastian Bach. And you probably heard that famous air on a G string. That was the second movement of that suite. This is Monique Brooks Roberts here on CPR Classical. Thank you so much for listening with me and joining me on your Monday afternoon. I hope it's going really well and I hope you're loving the music so far. I'm going to take you to Spain in a moment with music by Spanish composer Enrique Granados.
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0: You just heard Jota from Danza Española by Spanish composer Enrique Granados. Jota is a traditional Spanish dance, and that movement was the final piece in his brilliant 12 Spanish dances cycle. That was arranged by Celedonio Romero, and you heard Pepe Romero and Timothy Kane on the guitar. Coming up in just a moment, some incidental music by Gabriel Fauré here on CPR Classical.
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0: beautiful incidental music by Gabriel Fauré from the French play Peleus and Melisande. You heard Academy of St. Martin in the Fields featuring flutist William Bennett. I have a lot more great music coming up for you in this next hour, so, you know, just keep on listening with me. I promise I will make it worth your while. 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
0: You're listening with Monique Brooks Roberts here on CPR Classical. I hope that you're enjoying the music and that your Monday is off to a fantastic start. You know, it's a bit gloomy today, but I will take gloomy over rainy because the temps are still pretty high, 84 and partly, you know, sunny, cloudy. Hey, I'll take it. Yesterday was so hot. You know, we went to the Colorado Rockies game, Colorado Public Radio all went together, and it started off, it was boiling hot in the sun, and then all of a sudden the wind came through, it started raining a little bit, and I said, this is a quintessential Colorado day. Well, you know what, let's kick off this next hour with some beautiful music by Tchaikovsky, the waltz from his Serenade for Strings.

The East Coast Chamber Orchestra playing the Waltz in C major from one of Tchaikovsky's most popular independent works, his Serenade for Strings. I hope you enjoyed that. Coming up next, music by Camille Saint-Saëns, his piano concerto number 5 called The Egyptian, music that he wrote while on his winter vacation to Luxor, Egypt, and it is full of Egyptian, Nubian, and Javanese musical influences. Here is Stephen Huff playing with the City of Birmingham Symphony Orchestra, piano concerto number 5, The Egyptian by Camille Saint-Saëns.

0: pianist Stephen Huff playing the Egyptian Piano Concerto No. 5 by Camille Saint-Saëns with the City of Birmingham Symphony Orchestra. Man, that concerto is a special one, and I'll tell you why. You know, it's very different from the traditional in terms of like melody, orchestration, but I think that's what makes it so special. You know, Saint-Saëns was in Egypt while he composed his work. He was there on his winter vacation that he took every year. And while he was there, he heard boatmen singing on the river, Nubian boatmen. And he took that melody and transformed it in the second movement of that, which was, that second movement is chef's kiss. It is incredible. It's just a beautifully different piece, but a very special piece. I hope you enjoyed that. I have just a few more pieces for you to round out our time together today. Music by Robert Schumann, a little Rossini in the mix, and a little later on, Mozart. I mean, because, you know, you just can never go wrong with Mozart. Keep listening.
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You Are Like a Flower by Robert Schumann, a beautiful cello and piano duet for you this afternoon with Kian Soltani on cello and Aaron Pilsen on the piano. 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

0: String Sonata number 3 in C major by Gioachino Rossini. And would you believe me if I told you that Rossini wrote that music when he was just 12 years old? You probably wouldn't, right? Because, you know, you listen to how complex that just sounded, right? Those super fast 16th notes going in the first and second violins, the beautiful melodies on the lower strings. And he was 12, and he wrote that in just 3 days while he was living with a wealthy family. That Rossini was something else, I tell you. Hope you enjoyed that. In just a moment, music from another composer that wrote lots of music when he was young, but the piece you're going to hear, he wrote when he was 30. Music by Mozart coming in just a moment.
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The overture from the opera Marriage of Figaro by Mozart. You heard the Vienna Philharmonic Orchestra. I have one more piece for you today in our time together, and this is a good one. This is going to just allow you to go into your evening feeling nice and relaxed. It's a beautiful piece by Edward Elgar from his Enigma Variations. This is variation number 9 called Nimrod.

0: I hope that was a nice moment for you to just breathe before Patti Painter Wakefield takes you into your evening. That was variation number 9, also known as Nimrod, from Edward Elgar's Enigma Variations. You heard the BBC Symphony Orchestra. I'm Monique Brooks Roberts. Thank you so much for joining me on this Monday. What a lovely start to the week. Thank you so much for being here with me. You know, I will be back with you tomorrow and Wednesday and Thursday and Friday. So meet me here 1 o'clock to 3 every single day. And then on the weekends, I'm 12 to 5. So if you can't meet me in the week, meet me on the weekends. As I mentioned, Patti Painter Wakefield is up next for you. Have a beautiful evening, my friend. Take care of yourself. Take care of others. Until next time.
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the Gowanus Arts Ensemble with this gavotte by Arthur Foote on CPR Classical. And you're wondering, who is Arthur Foote? He was an American composer from the late 1800s, early 1900s. He was part of this group of composers in the Boston area that were starting to develop this American classical music identity that was apart from European style, although at this point they were very influenced by European composers. Arthur Foote here on CPR Classical. I am Patty Painter Wakefield, glad to be with you today. Franz Schubert next, the Tragic Symphony, number 4 by Schubert, the Berlin Philharmonic on CPR Classical.

0: 30 minutes of music there by a 19-year-old Franz Schubert, his fourth symphony that he himself called the Tragic Symphony on CPR Classical. It is not really known why he called it that. It is in a minor key, though he wrote others in minor keys. Maybe he was being a little dramatic, or maybe he was just following in the footsteps of earlier composers like Haydn, who included a bit more drama in their Storm and Stress period of writing music. This was the Berlin Philharmonic with Schubert's music on CPR Classical. Coming up, violinist Tessa Lark. She is composer in residence for the Denver Chamber Music Festival this week. Several concerts include her music this week. She performs someone else's music in just a moment.
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0: Unwind the accumulated stresses of the day with the clarity of Johann Sebastian Bach. I'm Patty Painter Wakefield. 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

0: lively music for you this afternoon, and that is the title of the movement, Lively. It's from a piece called Sky by Michael Torkey. The soloist, violinist Tessa Lark, was the inspiration for the style. She is steeped in bluegrass music as well as classical. Tessa Lark performed with the Albany Symphony Orchestra here on CPR Classical. Now, Tessa Lark is also a composer, and she is composer in residence for the Denver Chamber Music Festival this week. Concerts tomorrow, Friday, and Saturday each feature a work of hers. These are at the Newman Center in Denver. You can find all the details at denverchambermusicfestival.org. 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I'm Patty. Beethoven and Chopin in a moment.
1: On Colorado Matters, we remember a pioneer in the science of aging. Tom Johnson at CU applied his genetic discoveries to the roundworm, extending its brief life.
2: 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And when you extend its lifespan 50%, you're extending it to more than a month, and that's major.
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3: Aging Matters is brought to you in part by the Denver Hospice.

the overture for a play that Ludwig van Beethoven wrote music for. This was the King Stephen Overture. Herbert von Karajan directed the Berlin Philharmonic on member-supported CPR Classical. 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This is pianist Stephen Huff with two waltzes by Frédéric Chopin on CPR Classical.

0: Two Waltzes by Frédéric Chopin, pianist Stephen Huff, on CPR Classical. Hi, I'm Patty. A story from behind the baton of Colorado conductor Scott O'Neill. That's coming up in just a bit.
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0: American composer Jennifer Higdon is among the most performed living composers today. She was just in Denver in January working with students at Metropolitan State University of Denver. She had been commissioned to write a horn trio that was premiered during that time, too. Jennifer Higdon married her longtime partner, Cheryl Lawson, in 2014, and they had met many years before in high school in band. They were both flute players. This is one of the pieces performed in January at MSU Denver. Trumpet Songs. The performers here are different from who performed it in January. This is trumpeter Joe Bergstaller and pianist Stephanie Chang, who's at the University of Denver, on CPR Classical.

0: an energy-filled performance here from the Concerto Cologne for your Monday afternoon, the Impresario Overture by Wolfgang Mozart. And that followed the trumpet songs by living American composer Jennifer Higdon. University of Denver pianist Stephanie Chang performed with trumpeter Joe Bergstaller on Colorado Public Radio Classical.
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2: Brahms was such a famous, widely respected composer in the late 1800s that the University of Breslau gave him an honorary doctorate degree. But Brahms was no fan of the limelight that came with celebrity, so he hoped that a thank you note would suffice. The university insisted he write a new piece for the occasion.

wish I could have seen their faces when they heard their academic festival overture and recognized student drinking songs like We've Built a Stately House.

0: I'm glad Brahms did it. I don't think drinking songs get the credit they deserve. Brahms knew he would ruffle a few feathers, but he wasn't averse to that. Ever. The key to enjoying this music is to take it for what it is, and don't take yourself too seriously. Brahms sure didn't.
1: Colorado conductor Scott O'Neill. He is going to present a Behind the Baton Live about the American West with museum curators at the Denver Art Museum on June 16th. On-site tickets are sold out, but there are live stream tickets available for either the 3 or the 6:30 show on June 16th. 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Here's that academic festival overture Scott was just talking about. The Leipzig Gewandhaus Orchestra performs on CPR Classical.

0: 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Hi, I'm Patty. If you're a fan of brass music, stick around for some great antiphonal brass music from the Renaissance.
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A canzone by Giovanni Gabrielli. Those were two brass sections of two great orchestras working together in the 1960s, the Philadelphia Orchestra and the Chicago Symphony Orchestra brass ensembles on CPR Classical. A waltz for you now from Johann Strauss II, the Emperor Waltz. 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

0: The Cincinnati Pops with the Emperor Waltz by Johann Strauss II on CPR Classical. 5 o'clock Bach is coming up in about 15 minutes. And Passion from Edvard Grieg coming up next.
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0: So much passion in that music. It is by Edvard Grieg, the opening to his Piano Concerto in A Minor. Jorge Bolet, the pianist with the Berlin Radio Symphony Orchestra on CPR Classical. Some severe thunderstorms are passing through the metro area, mainly east of I-25. There are tornado warnings issued for north central Elbert County till 5:15 and southeastern Adams County till 5:30. And a tornado watch is in effect until 9 tonight for counties including Denver, Arapaho, Adams, Weld, Douglas, Elbert, and counties further east to the Kansas border. And that tornado watch is until 9 tonight. You can see more about that at CPR.org. 5 o'clock Bach is next.
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0: Cellist Elisa Weilerstein will be in Colorado performing all 6 of Johann Sebastian Bach's cello suites this summer at Bravo Vale, over 2 nights in July. This is a preview of what you could hear there. There are selections from the 2nd cello suite by Johann Sebastian Bach, performed by Elisa Weilerstein, on CPR Classical's 5 o'clock Bach.

0: The Prelude, Allemande, and Courante from Cello Suite No. 2 by Johann Sebastian Bach on today's 5 o'clock Bach. That was Elisa Weilerstein, the soloist. She will be playing all 6 of Bach's cello suites at Bravo Vale this summer. It's over 2 nights in mid-July. You can see more at bravovale.org. You're with 5 o'clock Bach on CPR Classical. I'm Patty Painter-Wakefield.
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Thank you. 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It's an opera overture from an opera called Robber's Castle on CPR Classical.

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Van Cliburn performing Nocturne No. 18 by Frédéric Chopin on Colorado Public Radio Classical. A little earlier, that was an overture to an opera, actually a Singspiel, called Robber's Castle by Friedrich Kuhlau, a Danish composer and pianist who was about 15 years younger than Beethoven. And Kuhlau helped introduce Danish audiences to Beethoven's music. Baroque music next by Arcangelo Corelli, a Concerto Grosso No. 5 on CPR Classical.

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0: Europa Galante with this Concerto Grosso No. 5 by Arcangelo Corelli on CPR Classical. Severe thunderstorms are passing through Colorado today, bringing hail and potential tornadoes to northeastern Colorado primarily. Counties mainly east of I-25 have a tornado watch until 9 o'clock tonight, and that includes Denver, Arapahoe, Adams, Weld, Douglas, Elbert counties, and counties further east to the Kansas border. That tornado watch is until 9 tonight. 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
0: 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I'm Patty. 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
0: 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Hi, I'm Patty. 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Composer Mary D. Watkins first. She was born in Denver, raised in Pueblo, Colorado. And this piece is what could be considered a hit that comes from her five movements in color. This movement is often performed all on its own.
4: I almost didn't include it, and I'm glad I did. See, this just came from here. And it taught me a lesson, you know, pay attention. Honor that comes right out of your heart.
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